it's on. The climate change phenomenon is here and real. Every human with a functioning conscience must accept this is a reality. Every Filipino should act now to prevent this devastation.

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0: dear creator of all, in the gentle breeze, in the mighty seas of our beloved Philippines, we seek your divine grace. 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

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Amen.

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The Israelites have rejected your covenant, broken down your altars, and put your prophets to death with the sword. 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The Lord said, "Go out and stand on the mountain in the presence of the Lord, for the Lord is about to pass by." 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But the Lord was not in the wind. And after the wind, there was an earthquake. But the Lord was not in the earthquake. After the earthquake came a fire. 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And after the fire came a gentle whisper. When Elijah heard it, he pulled his cloak over his face and went out and stood at the mouth of the cave. And then a voice said to him, "What are you doing here, Elijah?"

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0: Jonathan Digit. Good morning, Pastor. Watching coming from Tanza, Cavite. Okay, maayong buntag diha, Brother Jonathan. And then si Sis Mary Jane Binting Abayli. Okay, good morning. 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
1: Okay.
0: Maayong buntag, Sis. Okay, Marlo Galambao. Good morning, Pastor. Happy Sunday to all of us. God bless. Okay, maayong buntag diha, ma'am.

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I am excited to hear the Word of God. Okay, maayong buntag diha igsuon. 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

0: his child. 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
1: Jesus is God's beloved Son. He is God's dear Son, the Son of his love. Through him, we too may call to God as little children, Daddy, Daddy. 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Receive the love of God who chose you.
0: No eye has seen, no ear has heard, no mind has conceived what God has prepared for those who love him. 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The Spirit searches all things, even the deep things of God.